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0: 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Coming up, Zach Top is stopping by the studio.
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0: 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I want to talk about him learning guitar at such a young age. Zach Top in studio. Also, we'll do our positivity segment called Tell Me Something Good. All right, let's go.

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1: Hey, it's Bobby Bones. 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He has his guitar. He's going to perform right here on this stage. Coming up, Zach Top here, Bobby Bones Show.

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4: 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You can stream the crap out of it. 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So here he is, Zach Top, everybody. Thank you.
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4: Tell me about writing that song.
5: That was one with myself, Carson Chamberlain, my producer, and co-writer on all that stuff. And then Paul Overstreet. I believe it was Carson's idea, the Splitsville thing. I'd heard the term, you know, whatever the reference. And it's like, that's just a wacky sounding kind of, you know, almost like it's a made up word. I don't think it's in the dictionary. And then, I don't know. Yeah, it's just a cool, you know, that's something. That bridge, I love that bridge. The you'll find someone, I'll find someone. Talk about trying to stay friends.
0: Can you play the bridge again?
5: Yeah.

0: Welcome to
1: whenever you write and you hit something like that and it feels good, are you like, that's it? Do you go back and readdress it, or are you just like, that's it, we got the bridge?
0: Yeah, there's, I don't think it came out that quick.
1: Oh,
0: yes, there's definitely, I had that little melody thing going, and I think Paul just kind of spit all most of that stuff out. And you, well, yeah, it's like, yeah, that's the idea. And then, well, yeah, we'll go back and like tweak and make sure everything sits just right. And, you know, it's there's a good balance there between you don't need too much wordplay. Everything doesn't need to be a little trick. Everything doesn't need to rhyme perfectly. Make sure it says what needs to be said more so. That's like Haggard's one of my favorite writers, where like the rhyme schemes were a lot of the time not perfect, and but it was like the song said what it needed to say to, you know, convey what he was trying to get across. So yeah, there's, we try to have a little balance there of don't wrench on it too much. If it feels good, kind of go with it, but obviously make sure it makes sense.
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4: Do you feel if you're not wearing your cowboy hat, people don't recognize you as much?
5: No. I wish.
4: Oh, really?
5: I've tried to be more incognito and just put a ball cap on. The other day, I was in Bass Pro Shops. And
4: everybody's going to recognize you in Bass Pro Shops.
5: Well, that was my first mistake. That's right. That's my obvious clientele. So that was dumb to think I wouldn't. But I was in full relaxation, day off of the road mode, and I was wearing a pair of jean shorts cut off jeans that were way too short, and white socks that were up to my calf, and camouflage Crocs, and wandering through there in my ball cap and sunglasses, thinking I was gonna breeze through there with nothing. Sure enough, there's a bunch of people that come up and ask to take a picture, and it's like, great, well, this is how I want to be remembered by people, in my white socks and my camo Crocs. I guess maybe that's just everybody. You wouldn't think you have a very recognizable face from your own perspective, but
4: also the single mustache.
5: Well, yeah, there's
4: and
5: that.
4: Also the fame and the fact you're putting out awesome music. I mean, well, I think that's probably the biggest part of it.
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0: How long can you leave pizza out? Amy, you go first. You have pizza. It's on the counter. How long can you leave it out before you're like, oh, we left it out too long. We can't eat it. Because I have science that's going to tell you the real answer.
2: 5 hours.
0: Wow. I would have said like 1 hour.
3: Oh, you guys are crazy.
2: 1 hour. That's
0: it. Oh. So a new study shows, and I'm going to let food safety expert Dr. Teresa Bergholtz break down the results. Here we go.
4: We found about 2,600 cells per gram of pizza. Fairly low level of microbes were present on that pizza. Things like fresh produce and fresh fruits can have anywhere from 1,000 to maybe 10,000 cells per gram on them. So what we see here is that even if we had it sit out for 6 hours, that still seems to be relatively low risk.
0: Six hours is where she says it goes from low to more. So you can leave your pizza out 6 hours.
3: Wow. Awesome. That's awesome.
0: I would never leave anything out for 6 hours and then eat it.
2: Really?
0: I mean, like an apple that's still in its thing because it just stays in a bowl.
2: Yeah.
0: But like food that's already been heated with combined elements, I don't think I would leave it out that long and eat it.
3: Wow.
2: The only thing we should not do that with for sure is rice.
3: I would have guessed milk.
5: Yeah, white rice is supposed to be, can't do that.
2: Apparently it's...
0: What about milk?
2: Very dangerous.
5: Well, milk is probably, it gets warm, man. It's bad.
0: That's what I'm saying. Like, don't leave milk stop that's the 6 hours as well.
2: Well, I'm more concerned about rice.
0: I don't eat rice at all, so I'm not concerned about it at all.
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1: Dustin Lynch on how he relates to the lyrics of Mama's House.
2: 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I was like, man, what do I do now? You know, this is before social media. So you didn't really have connection outside of your hometown. You just knew the girls you went to school with and that was it. So it felt like the world ended. And that's why I relate to Mama's House lyrics so well.
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2: A study found bosses don't know more than those below them. If you've ever suspected your boss isn't actually good enough at what he or she does to deserve their job, a study suggests you might be right. The study found that bosses most times looked the part and were great speakers. When it came to the intricacies of the company, most times they did not have greater knowledge than anyone else. Social psychologists say that one way to be viewed as a leader is to simply act like one. It's from the Journal of Personality and Social Psychology. I will say I do not know a lot of things that like Scuba and Ray and Mike D know that they have to do in the organization of the show and the communication with salespeople or the editing. Like I had to do all that myself coming up, but it's changed so much. I have no idea. I'd be on an island if they were like, okay, do that. Duh, I don't know.
3: What about our CEO? Like, would you be able to do that?
2: Could I do what our CEO does? Mm-hmm. I do not know what our CEO does, nor do I know like the financial part of it. So no, I'm gonna go no. Not, and I think there's a difference in a boss and a CEO of a major company. Because I think for the CEO and CFO, they have to know, have certain skills.
4: But they play golf like all day, don't they?
2: I don't think ours.
4: Not ours, CEOs in general. Like,
5: yeah, that's what you do.
4: Once you make it to that level, you just go play golf.
2: I think if you want to be great at that level, you don't.
5: Oh, I thought you were meeting with people from other companies, like other CEOs, and you guys swap ideas.
2: I think you could do that a little bit, but I think if you want to be great, you got to continue to be great. Got you it. Know? But I feel this way a little bit about myself. Like, there's some of the stuff that these guys do that I have no idea. What you guys do, no problem.
3: Yeah.
2: What they do. Eddie, what you do, problem.
4: The video stuff.
2: I have no idea about the technology.
4: Yeah.
2: But
4: it's very complicated
2: stuff.
4: What
2: us three do over here, you guys could do that. You know what I mean? Lunchbox, you guys could crush that.
6: 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Bobby Bones Show.
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1: 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Is a dream come true to have my song on the radio? It's still crazy to say. Here's my song, Boston. On a

0: guys, it's I Heart Country on The Verge artist Stella Lefty. And that was my song, Boston.
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4: Tell me something good.
1: All right, this is Josh in Georgia. Josh, what's your story, man?
5: Good morning. Good morning, studio.
6: Morning.
5: All right, so thanks, guys, for taking the call. I appreciate that. So a few weeks ago, a buddy of mine named Brett from Missouri came talking to me about doing a Facebook group to basically donate people money to fix their cars and things like that. So we talked about it over the last couple of weeks. He finally launched it about a week and a half ago, and then we did our first raffle-ish giveaway, random giveaway for it, and in the first 24 hours, there was about 3,000-ish people in the group, and the first 24 hours raised $1,380 for a guy named John whose car was broke down and he needed the money to fix it. So I figured I'd reach out to you guys and give you guys a tell me something good, because that's kind of how I felt about it.
1: Yeah, it's pretty good.
7: It's awesome.
1: Guy got his car fixed.
8: Wow. Yeah. Love
1: hey,
8: that.
1: Nice job. Good job. Yeah,
7: man.
1: Good jam. Appreciate that. I got a tire that's got a hole in it.
7: Oh, do you want to start a Facebook
1: page? Oh, we can get in this Josh to kind of... Maybe you could help out with that.
7: A little fundraiser?
1: Yeah, a little something from me. Maybe wet my beak a little bit, you know?
8: Mm-hmm.
1: Josh, great story, dude. That's awesome that you thought about that and that you're changing people's lives. I appreciate the call, man.
5: I appreciate you guys for taking the call.
1: All right, Josh. See you later, man.
5: Yeah, man. Bye.
1: All right, that's what it's all about.

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Hey, thank you for starting your Thursday here with me. How about we get it rolling with some good news? Hang on just two songs and I'll share some with you.

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102.1 WDRM. So I got a topic I want to discuss next hour. I want to hear from you on this, so get your phone ready. What was your favorite game to play outside as a kid?

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Okay, asking this question, what was your favorite game to play outside as a kid? We'll talk about this in two songs. 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
1: 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Have a good one.

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Fellas, you know it might pay to be a little more appreciative of your wife's efforts for your 50th birthday. Earl Dibbles Jr. is going to tell you why here, coming up in this dumb criminal story next.

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8: 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I'm Granger Smith, your host. Hey, I've got some things that went down on this day in history I want to talk about this hour. Plus, some Nashville news with Ann Hudson. She's keeping you in touch with your favorite stars out there in Nashville. Some things went down, and she's going to tell you about it. Hang tight for all of this here early on a Thursday. We are After Midnight.

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1021 WDRM, number one for New Country. You know, I brought this up last hour and I still want to hear from you. I'll put you on the air. What was your favorite game to play outside as a kid? 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

1021 WDRM, number one for New Country. 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

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Yeah, this relationship was doomed from the start. A cop dating a drug dealer. A perfect mix for a dumb criminal story. Earl Dibbles coming in next to tell us about this.

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1: 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And Granger Smith is the voice that keeps the night going strong. Thanks for riding with us here on After Midnight with Granger Smith.

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1: Hey, thank you for starting your Thursday here with me. How about we get it rolling with some good news? Hang on just two songs and I'll share some with you.
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102.1 WDRM, number one for New Country. You know, I brought this up last hour, and I still want to hear from you. Question is, what was your favorite summer vacation growing up? 866-607-8383.

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1: Hey, Granger, it's Connor, a truck driver out here. 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
8: One final hour of Thursday's After Midnight starts right now. Welcome, y'all. I'm Granger Smith, your host, getting this weekend kicked off early, kind of. It's a Thursday, and I've got some things that went down on this day in history I want to talk about, plus some Nashville news with Ann Hudson. She is keeping you in the know with all your favorite stars out there in Nashville. All of this here on this final hour. Don't touch that dial. No.

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1: 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Can you even guess? Well, I'll share coming up in history in two songs.

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1: What happens after midnight? 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Faith shines brighter. Thanks so much for being a part of the After Midnight family.

0: talking about history, and he's even got the diploma to prove it. 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
1: On this day, July the 2nd, 1776, today was the day we voted for independence from Britain. 1881, President James Garfield was shot. 1928, the Jenkins Television Corporation, owned by Charles Jenkins, goes on the air with W3XK, the very first television broadcasting station in the U.S. 1937, Amelia Earhart disappears as she was attempting to fly around the world. 1964, U.S. President Lyndon B. Johnson signs the Civil Rights Act and the Voting Rights Act into law. 1977, Gonna Fly Now, the theme from Rocky, was the number one song on the U.S. pop charts, performed by Maynard Ferguson. 1997, Men in Black was released in theaters. Some famous birthdays include actress Margot Robbie, actress Ashley Tisdale, actress Lindsay Lohan, wrestling legend Bret the Hitman Hart, and writer and producer Larry David. Those are just a few things that went down on this day in history.
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1: Hey, Granger, it's Connie. I listen to you on Eagle 92.9 out of Florence, and I live in Hartsville, South Carolina. Have a great day. Love the show. Bye.
2: Oh, thank you so much for that encouragement. I appreciate you.

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1: Ann Hudson is coming up next with all the latest from Nashville. 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
2: Oh, Granger, we got to talk about Garth Brooks. He shattered an attendance record overseas and was behind the mysterious countdown that suddenly appeared on his website. We'll talk about that coming up in your Nashville news next.

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0: Here's what's new in Nashville. Here's Ann Hudson.
1: So Garth Brooks, he's proven he's still one of country music's biggest draws. He set a new attendance record at London's Hyde Park with nearly 70,000 fans. And you know, that's his first show in the UK in like, what, 30 years? And he's got fans guessing. There is a mysterious countdown on his website that ends on July 7th. So obviously we'll keep you updated about that. You ever wonder what happened to Sam Hunt? Feels like he was just on the rise, killing in the country music scene, and then just kind of vanished. Well, sources are saying that he is choosing family over a busy touring schedule these days. You know, he's got three small kids at home with his wife, Hannah, and he just wants to spend time with them and be on the farm with his wife instead of living on the road. And hey, I respect that. I respect that so much.
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1: Hey guys, it's iHeart Country on The Verge artist Stella Lefty. Boston is a song I wrote when I was waiting on a guy who was picking me up. I couldn't stop thinking about him, and this is what I was feeling while I was waiting for him. Here's my song, Boston. On a train.

0: Hey guys, it's I Heart Country on The Verge artist Stella Lefty. And that was my song, Boston.
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0: 1021 WDRM, happy Thursday to you. We are almost to the holiday weekend. We're almost there. Now listen, if you were hoping it was going to be cooler today, well, you know, you're just going to have to hope that another day, okay? Because it's still going to be extremely hot out there, so just make sure you are planning accordingly.
1: It's perfect outside. It's like God let me dial up the weather.

0: Look at us, all informed and stuff. It's Blair's Three Things You Need to Know.
1: Well, nothing has changed. Another weather impact day for us today because of the heat and the humidity. I saw somewhere online that today's heat index in some of the Tennessee Valley areas could hit as high as 111 degrees. So you know the drill. Please don't be outside if you don't have to be. If you are going to be outside, take breaks, drink water, check on one another. It's going to be another hot one. Our Rocket City Trash Pandas are back at home tonight, and it's going to be a fun night. The first 1,000 kids ages 17 and under will actually receive a complimentary patriotic jersey. On top of that, the Triple Play Band will be at the Rock Porch in Wright Field from 5 until 6:30. They've got $3 domestic draft beers tonight, too. Gates will open at 5:30, and the first pitch will be at 6:35 tonight at Toyota Field. And for all of us that missed out on seeing Alan Jackson's last show in Nashville on Saturday night, news has come out that those performances are actually going to be turned into a live album. We don't have a release date yet, but you know the drill. As soon as I know, you'll know. That was Blair's Three Things, presented by Smith Lake RV and Home Resort.

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1: 1021 WDRM, I'm Blair Davis. Again, hope you're having a great start to your morning. And as always, thank you for spending part of your day with me. I meant to mention this yesterday. I know I told you guys about it last week, but I did failed to mention this yesterday, but as of yesterday, the SAVE plan with your student loans is no more. I've been telling you for a couple of weeks, you got to log in to your account, no matter who it's with, and see what changes this made for you specifically. Because if you were on one of these particular payment plans, yeah, that's out the window now. And I know they are going to tell you, yeah, we've been sending you emails and things like that. But I know in my past, when I had student loans, a lot of those would go to my spam folder or something like that. So even though you can't change the fact that the plan's going away, you need to know what is next for you with your student loans. So make sure, if you haven't already, log into your account, see what's going on, send messages to the team, you know, depending on who your loans are with, and figure out what your next steps are. Because yeah, those plans have definitely changed, official as of yesterday.
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1021 WDRM. I'm Blair Davis in the Sinyard Law Studio with you this morning. I can't believe 4th of July weekend is basically here. I get it. Some people are still having to work tomorrow, but a lot of people are off since the 4th falls on a Saturday. A lot of businesses, companies, organizations will be closed tomorrow. So everybody's just itching to get out there and enjoy a long weekend. And of course, there is going to be a lot of different celebrations across the Tennessee Valley. And there's no way for me to start mentioning them and get to all of them, but I thought our friends over at WHNT News 19 have done a very good job of trying to combine all the things in one place. They literally have them listed by area, by city, and yeah, I think they're updating that throughout the weekend as people send them more information. So I'm going to get that link posted for you. There are some celebrations starting as early as tonight and even tomorrow, and then obviously on Saturday there are fireworks shows everywhere. With it being on a Saturday this year, I just have a feeling you're going to be able to look up into the sky no matter where you're at and see a ton of fireworks. So yeah, I'm going to get that link posted over on my Facebook page so that you can decide exactly where you want to celebrate the 4th of July this year in the Tennessee Valley.

101 WDRM. There's all these reports out there saying that today is the first day that you're probably going to notice more people out on the roads, especially if you were heading out on vacation. So if that is you, my best, I guess, piece of advice for you is give yourself some extra time and just be grateful you're headed out on vacation.

1021 WDRM. So supposedly there's some big wedding happening in New York City this weekend. And I know what you think, Blair, we don't need to talk about it. We're not going to talk about the people whose wedding it could be. But I do have a question for you when it comes to weddings. That's coming up next.

101 WDRM. We're probably going to start seeing more and more Christmas in July sales now that it is officially July. Huntsville Havoc actually reminding people that their Christmas in July sale goes on all month long, up to 60% off. So this is the time to grab your Havoc gear so you're ready for the next season. Wait.

1021 WDRM. I'm Blair Davis. Hope you're having a great day so far. And as always, thank you for spending part of your day with me. I think I mentioned it yesterday that a lot of people will start kicking off the big holiday weekend this afternoon. I'm not saying that people are going to be trying to get out of the office early, but I'm not saying that they're staying till 5 o'clock either. Okay. Let's just be honest with each other. One of the events that I saw that I thought, you know what, that might actually kick off the holiday weekend for the Tennessee Valley was the City of Madison's parade that they had planned, the America 250 parade. But they actually announced yesterday afternoon that the parade that was originally scheduled to begin on County Line Road tonight at 6 p.m. will not take place. It will not be rescheduled. They said that, you know, they were doing this obviously for the 4th of July weekend, and due to the extreme heat, they just don't think that it's smart. In fact, they said protecting the safety of spectators, participants, and city staff is their top priority, and this heat poses a real risk of heat-related illnesses. Totally understand that. Now, according to the city, the July 3rd fireworks show at Dublin Park will proceed as planned. If I hear anything new about that information, or about that event, rather, I will definitely let you know.

1021 WDRM. If you want to put things into perspective when it comes to how fast this year is just flying by, today at noon, we'll officially be halfway through 2026. Let that sink in. New truck, big

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1021 WDRM. I'm Blair Davis. Hope you are having a great start to your day and hope you're staying cool because it's going to warm back up pretty quickly today. Just a few minutes ago, I mentioned that the city of Madison actually announced that their parade that was set for tonight is no longer going to happen due to the extreme heat. So I kind of got online. I was like, okay, what else is going on tonight just in case people are still wanting to get out and do something? I actually saw we're over in Albertville, the Liberty Launch at Sand Mountain Park and Amphitheater is still a go for tonight. It starts at 6 p.m. It's free. It's family friendly. Live music, food trucks, of course, inflatables, kids activities, all the things. They actually are going to end the night with the patriotic drone show at dark too. So again, it's so important that if we're going out in this extreme heat, you take all the precautions. But since the city of Madison is not going to be having their parade, I did want to find another option for you. So if you're okay with making the drive over to Albertville, the Liberty Launch 2026 event is still a go.

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0: 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Travel. That's travel. Enter it now. From the Polaris Studio, this is Huntsville in the Tennessee Valley's number one for new country.

101 WDRM. All right, friends of the show, you always show up and show out for me. And I need your help with a little bitty project. I'll give you all the details coming up after Jason Aldean.

0: and stuff. It's Blair's three things you need to know.
1: Well, nothing has changed. Another weather impact day for us today because of the heat and the humidity. I saw somewhere online that today's heat index in some of the Tennessee Valley areas could hit as high as 111 degrees. So you know the drill. Please don't be outside if you don't have to be. If you are going to be outside, take breaks, drink water, check on one another. It's going to be another hot one. Our Rocket City Trash Pandas are back at home tonight, and it's going to be a fun night. The first 1,000 kids ages 17 and under will actually receive a complimentary patriotic jersey. On top of that, the Triple Play Band will be at the Rock Porch in Wright Field from 5 until 6:30. They've got $3 domestic draft beers tonight, too. Gates will open at 5:30, and the first pitch will be at 6:35 tonight at Toyota Field. And for all of us that missed out on seeing Alan Jackson's last show in Nashville on Saturday night, news has come out that those performances are actually going to be turned into a live album. We don't have a release date yet, but you know the drill. As soon as I know, you'll know. That was Blair's Three Things, presented by Smith Lake RV and Home Resort.

0: 102.1 WDRM, Blair Davis in the Centered Law Studio. So, hey, just in case you're wondering, they are still doing the Nathan's Famous 4th of July hot dog eating contest. This is the one in Coney Island. I, for some reason, thought last year was the last year of it, or that something happened. There was, I don't know, something around it. But anyway, they are having it this Saturday. And of course, the name that everybody knows associated with this, Joey Chestnut, he has the all-time world record of eating 76 hot dogs and buns in 10 minutes. There's no way possible that I could eat anything, 76 of anything, in 10 minutes. There's just not. The closest I could probably get is I could probably put back some chicken nuggets. You all know how much I love chicken nuggets. I could put back some chicken nuggets. I don't know how many in 10 minutes, but it ain't 76. And nuggets are like a lot smaller than hot dogs. I'm just saying.
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I haven't learned it yet, okay? She did say it's intermediate level, and that's a little difficult for me, Miranda, but I'll give it a shot.

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1: I knew I'd see her around. I'd be at some party, she'd show up and I'd be walking out. Or across some parking lot, hiding behind her sister. I'd look up, she'd be at the red light beside me in that white Maxima with a sticker on the back. I'd act

They were keeping it low key, but now it's like these county lines closing in on me. I see them everywhere together. It's hitting a little too close to home. She's so far gone.

DRM, I'm Blair Davis. So I guess everybody saw the two people scale the Empire State Building yesterday. Here's the thing. I just kind of shook my head and started laughing when the story came out because I'm like, that's just silly. That's just dumb. Why are we doing that? So many things could have gone wrong. But then my mind started going down the rabbit hole of how did they actually make this happen? Because obviously they were arrested once they came down. I mean, there's no way you're not getting arrested if you do something like that. But you almost have to have like an inside source of help, right? I mean, who's losing their jobs for allowing them to get past them? Somebody. I have so many questions. This is what, you know, keeps me up at night. I start thinking about stories and I have all these random questions. People are like, Blair, that's not where my mind went at all. Well, that's where my mind went.

1021 WDRM. Megan Maroney finished up leg one of her tour, her Cloud 9 tour. She's getting ready next week to go back out on the road. She'll be in Nashville in August. I still don't have tickets to that show either. I have not had luck with getting tickets lately.

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Again, a lot of people heading out on vacations, road trips, whatever it might be this weekend. 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

1021 WDRM. If you are still trying to decide what are you going to do Saturday night for 4th of July, I have all the details on a big event happening in Huntsville. Those are coming up after Shabbat.

0: 1021 WDRM, I'm Blair Davis. I love when a holiday falls on a weekend, especially if we still get the day off. You know what I'm talking about? Like, hey, it falls on the weekend, but hey, you still get the short work week. That's always nice. I just feel like people enjoy all the events and celebrations around the holidays just a little bit more when it falls on a weekend. And if you are somebody that's just kind of juggling all the different events, trying to figure out exactly what you want to do on Saturday night, I wanted to remind you of Huntsville's America 250th celebration. So it's going to kick off Saturday afternoon at 4 p.m. They're going to have a vendor market set up in Big Spring Park, which I think is really cool. Of course, food trucks. You know something about Huntsville. They love themselves some food trucks. There's going to be music going on at 5 o'clock. You will have the Experience the American Eras Parade that's going to happen, which is really cool. And then at 9 p.m., of course, we're going to have some fireworks. It's actually going to be choreographed to the Huntsville Concert Band, too, which I think will be a really cool addition to the event. Me and my family are going to be down there. We'd love to see you out there to support it. I think it's going to be great. There's fireworks, there's food, there's music. What else could you want?
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0: 1021 WDRM. In case you missed it, Rock the South actually put out the updated lineup for this year's event. And this next young lady is officially on the lineup. Can't wait. Here's Stella Lefty.
1: Hey guys, it's iHeart Country On The Verge artist Stella Lefty. It's a dream come true to have my song on the radio. It's still crazy to say. Here's my song, Boston.
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I'm Blair Davis. It is just after 10 o'clock. I've got Rascal Flatts for you up next. Taylor Swift after that. And if you're an Ella Langley fan or you know one, she's going to have you spending some money today. I hate to break the news to you, but I promise you.

0: 1021 WDRM. I'm Blair Davis. Hope you're having a great day so far. And as always, thank you for spending part of your day with me. If you are an Ella Langley fan, if you know an Ella Langley fan, honestly, who isn't an Ella Langley fan? Who am I kidding? I got a text just yesterday. It was actually late yesterday afternoon that you can now wear some jewelry that was inspired and created by Ella herself. She's actually partnered with a company, Hillbetty, and they have designed two pieces as of right now. One is a choker necklace, and then the other is some really cute hoops. You can never go wrong with hoops. It's the Greta necklace. It's a choker. It comes in two different colors, and it has like little clocks on it. Really, really cute. And then the Stella hoops, you get multiple pairs in silver or gold, and they look really good quality too. So if you're like me and you want to buy them for yourself, yes, Steve, if you're listening, I've already purchased these, or you could go ahead and buy them, put them up for Christmas. I'm just saying, Christmas in July has officially started.
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WDRM. It should go without saying, but I'm just going to put this out there. 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
0: 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America. That's America. Enter it now. From the Polaris Studio, this is Huntsville and the Tennessee Valley's number one for new country.

From the Senior Law Studio, I'm Blair Davis. It is just after 11 o'clock. Kane Brown coming up for you in just a second. Co Wetzel after that. And then I'm going to tell you what's going on at Toyota Field tonight. That's coming up in just a few minutes.

WDRM. In case you missed it, I mentioned it earlier, but Alan Jackson's last show in Nashville that happened this past Saturday is going to be turned into a live album. Don't know when it's going to be released, but you know, at least we'll be able to listen to it over and over and over.

0: WDRM, I'm Blair Davis. I've been saying it all week long that I feel like tonight really does kick off the holiday weekend for most people. I get it. Some people got to work this weekend. I got to work this weekend. But for the most part, people's mindsets are going into holiday weekend. And so I wanted to remind you, our trash pandas are back at home this week. They're at Toyota Field even tonight. And so if you're looking for something for the whole family to go do, it's actually a really cool night tonight out there because it's Youth Patriotic Jersey giveaway night. The first 1,000 kids ages 17 and under are going to get a free patriotic jersey when they get there tonight. 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So you will probably have to get there a little early if you want to get one of these. But thought it was really cool that they're doing this tonight. They're going to have live music on site from 5 until 6:30. Some beer specials too. So definitely take advantage of the Trash Pandas being at home this holiday weekend. More details over on their website, their Facebook page. And of course, you can grab tickets when get there.
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1021 WDRM. So Luke Combs was actually doing an interview recently, and he was asked if he would ever give acting a shot. He said, no, he said, I don't think I'd be good at it. When I heard him say that, I was like, Luke, you're kind of good at everything, though.

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91 WDRM. Mattel actually announced that they are coming out with a Miley Cyrus doll. And I kind of started thinking, I was like, okay, what dolls do I wish I had as a kid? Like now, looking back, I would have loved a Jody Messina doll. We all know I would have loved that growing up. Let's see. I want a Dolly Parton doll today at the ripe age of 34. I want a

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1021 WDRM. I'm Blair Davis. It's about time for me to pack up my bags and head on out for the day. Now, listen, I know a lot of people are off work tomorrow, but I'm still going to be in here tomorrow morning starting at 6 a.m. to officially help you kick off this holiday weekend. So why don't you join me?

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is in your law studio just after 12 p.m. in the Tennessee Valley. Marty Messino, Stella Lefty, and Boston, Jason Aldean. When She Says Baby, and everything to do in the Tennessee Valley for 4th.

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1: Hey guys, it's I Heart Country on The Verge artist Stella Lefty. Boston is a song I wrote when I was waiting on a guy who was picking me up. I couldn't stop thinking about him, and this is what I was feeling while I was waiting for him. Here's my song, Boston. On a train.

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1: I mean, Alabama just keeps winning. It's 102.1 WDRM. A Guinness Book of World Records actually happened in Hoover while they were watching the U.S. men's national team. Of course, Chris Richards is from Alabama, Hoover, actually. And so the most people in one place opening a can of Coca-Cola. How very American. It was over 2,800 people. And can't wait to cheer on Team USA as they take on Belgium. That's Monday.

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1: I love a first cast when the water's glass.

How much ice cream are you going to be eating this weekend? It's 102.1 WDRM. A new study says that most Americans will eat 11 scoops of ice cream every week. That's enough to fill 113 football stadiums. Wait, is that regular or like SEC stadiums? Because there's a big difference.

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We'll see him in Vegas with Lainey Wilson in September, part of our iHeartRadio Music Festival. That's Kenny Chesney and Carry On, new music. 102.1 WDRM, Huntsville's number one for new country. My name is Dino. Another hot day in the Tennessee Valley. And that's why the city of Madison had to cancel their One Nation Mini Stories Parade that was going to be tonight at 6 p.m. I know that's tough to hear, but you got people on floats in the beating sun, vehicles, trailers. They just want to be safe. However, the fireworks for 4th of July in Madison is still going to be going on. The Spirit of America Festival in Decatur on Saturday. Food trucks, live music, kids zones, and fireworks. And then the big one, City of Huntsville, the American Eras Parade at 5 p.m., live music at 6. And then the fireworks finale. All of them are basically like 9 or 9:30. 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

just after 1 p.m. in the Tennessee Valley. My name is Zeno. Toby Keith, I love this bar. Zach Brown Band, Highway 20 Ride. And my daily dad joke at 1:45. 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

big deal. Just a plane in the road today. 102.1 WDRM. Did you see, there's a small plane that had to make an emergency landing on Redstone Arsenal. Apparently, it was a Piper N78, which is a tiny plane. Engine failure right on Martin Road. I got to talk to the pilot. Are they getting a little, like, did they get started on 4th of July a little too early? I'm just trying to get home. It's 102.1 WDRM.

0: It's getting wild out there, y'all. 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

dogs, potato salad, Cokes, Miller Lite, whatever you're going to have for 4th of July. But can't wait for the Taste of Madison coming back Thursday, September 24th with 102.1 WDRM. The Rocket City Trash Panda is going to host that at Toyota Field. And the best part is all the proceeds benefit the Miracle League.

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on. Don't forget the Beer Garden is going on at the Space and Rocket Center today. And if you were going to go to the parade tonight, Madison County has canceled it due to the heat, but they still will have fireworks on Saturday, Independence Day. 102.1 WDRM is Huntsville's number one for new country. My daily dad joke is up in 5 minutes. 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

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We'll see Jason Aldean. Don't tell on me. 102.1 WDRM is Huntsville's number one for new country. Dino's daily dad joke for today. I always throw them up on my Instagram story at Hey Hey Dino. You can go ahead and give me your best dad joke anytime. On the iHeartRadio Talkback mic in honor of 4th of July, why do hamburgers...

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0: 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Birthday. That's birthday. Enter it now. From the Polaris Studio, this is Huntsville and the Tennessee Valley's number one for new country.

after 2 p.m. in the Tennessee Valley. My name is Dino. New Taylor Swift, I Knew It, I Knew You, Bottle Rockets, Scotty McCreery, and how to help you avoid blowing your hand off with fireworks if you're going to be shooting them up. We'll talk about it on

0: really happening? Taylor Swift, I Knew It, I Knew You. 102.1 WDRM, Huntsville's number one for new country. Supposedly, it's happening at Madison Square Garden in New York City, the wedding Taylor and Travis Kelce. I mean, that's the only venue large enough for her guest list, a giant arena.
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Well, make sure you get your chairs, blankets, your mini fans, and beverages. The City of Huntsville, 4th of July Spectacular, celebrating America 250 this weekend. 102.1 WDRM, 4 p.m. starting. You can go through the vendor markets, food trucks, DJ, the American Eras Parade, and then the fireworks choreographed to the Huntsville Concert Band. That's at 9 p.m. Big Spring Park on the 4th of July.

The top three ways to help from not blowing your hand off for 4th of July if you have fireworks. It's 102.1 WDRM. Just remember, they go up, not out of your hand. Before lighting anything, make sure the area is clear of dry grass and pets. And then if you're eating burgers or grilling, allow at least 10 minutes between that and lighting fireworks, because greasy fingers means you may not have any at the end. We just want you to be safe. 102.1

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1: 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I am so in for this. It's 102.1 WDRM, Huntsville's number one for new country. 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

studio. It's after 3 in the Tennessee Valley with Wayne D and Tay Hamilton looking for the kickstart call. Want to hear from you this afternoon. 1-877-367-4432, all right? Call us. Might end up on the radio in a few. Sam.

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1: And we appreciate y'all having your radio on. You got so many options, right? 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So it's something that means a lot. Thank you so much. Time, Tate, for your invention here, your brainchild.
2: Yes, the Kickstart call. So it's the first call of the day, and you get to be a part of the show. So you get to say whatever you want. So let's see. Who do we got?
3: Anonymous, if that's okay.
1: Oh, good. We haven't had Anonymous before. Yeah. Okay. Sure. Yeah, Anonymous.
3: Well, this one can't get out, and they can't know it's me. So, you know, put one of those Darth Vader voices above me or something, you know, filter my voice out.
1: Yeah, okay.
3: But I think I have a crush on my boss.
1: Wait, hang on.
3: I know. I'm saying it out loud.
1: Can I ask something? It's 2026. I'm just trying to be that guy. A guy boss or a girl boss?
3: No, it's a guy boss.
1: Okay.
3: It's a guy boss. Because I already take my pillowcase off my pillow and put it on my head like it's a veil and walk down the aisle with him. I'm imagining too many things. But and now every time he has to interact with me at work, I'm like overanalyzing. Did he mean to touch my hand? Did he say have a good day? Was there like undertones to have a good day? I think I'm just making a lot of it up. I really am.
1: Oh, Lord.
3: My gosh.
1: Listen, there are a few things I would say take to your grave. That's one of them.
2: Stay away.
1: Because the next day at work, it's real awkward.
2: Oh, no.
3: I don't know. These butterflies are just killing me.
1: Oh, Lord. Well, I would put them out to pasture like old y'all.
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1: You could be winning your share of thousands. America 250 is coming up. 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And we're excited to celebrate that with big money. 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Hear them keywords. And that next pile of cash could be yours.
3: 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Here's my song, Boston. On a train.

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1: Gonna dive in. Always some big stories happening in Music City with your favorites. Tay, what do we got coming up?
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2: All right, so the Alan Jackson show that happened over the weekend will be talked about for years. But not only was it an epic send-off for his fans, it was also something that raised big bucks for charity. As you know, one thing that led to his retirement is the fact that he was diagnosed with CMT disease, which is the rare nervous system disorder that ultimately, you know, led to him retiring. Well, he raised well over $2 million to find cures and donated it to the CMT Research Foundation to advance potential treatments for CMT and approved therapies. All right, next, Kenny Chesney continues to be both a legend and a current country powerhouse. Prior to his show just last Friday at the Sphere, the singer was surprised with a Pandora billionaire plaque commemorating 8 billion streams on the streaming platform. Now, Kenny Chesney still has a way to go to beat Jason Aldean, who currently holds the title with 11 billion streams. And last, Clint Black, his health issues have caused him to cancel his scheduled shows for tomorrow night at Pearl River Resort in Mississippi. According to a statement, the singer was admitted to the hospital on Sunday night after developing an infection in his tonsils. He is currently receiving treatment, though. And according to his post on social media, it says Clint is on the mend and will make a full recovery and is expected to discharge from the hospital later this week. Clint's next scheduled performance is July 9th. And we're just glad he's okay. That's your iHeartCountry Roundup with Tay. Texting rolls you in.

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1: 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This is Keith Urban.
2: Hey, everybody. This is Sam Hunt.
3: Hey, everybody. I'm George Strait.
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1: And we're diving in. Group therapy happens every Thursday. And we appreciate you hanging out. You want to be a part of the conversation, you're definitely going to want our number. And you can call or text at any time. 1-877-367-4432.
2: All right, so it seems like Robert, right? That's who we're helping out today. It seems like his wife has maybe got a new style.
1: Oh, Lord. Tell us the story, bud.
3: Yeah, so my wife and I went on vacation recently to a, nice tropical island. And as you do, she got, like, the cornrow braids going on. Which is great when we were there, but now we're back, and she kind of wants to keep them. She doesn't want to take them out, and that's just not for me. So I don't really know how to approach this.
2: Oh God, she's like really attached to it, huh?
3: Really loves it, and I just think it's great when you're on vacation and kind of time to get back to reality.
1: you're back home, babe. Time to knock this whole thing off. How does he tell her? Can he tell her? Or does he let her just live her?
2: I think you just let her do her for a little bit. Because I don't think she'll stick with it for very long.
1: Here's what we do. Tomorrow, listen about this time again. And we'll have Tay talk about how awful women look after vacation randomly if they leave the braids in.
2: Well, I don't want to break it to her.
1: No, you don't break it to her. You just say it in general.
2: Oh.
1: And then she'll go, oh, God, that's right. I'm just trying to like...
2: No, I don't want to do that. No.
1: Listen, how should he handle this? You got to help. 1-877-367-4432.
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1: And we're excited because we're celebrating tomorrow with a very special guest joining us right here with Wayne D and Tate.
2: Josh Ross, newer artist.
1: Just celebrating the number one song. He's got two already in his career.
2: Already?
1: Let's go.
2: Wow, good for him.
1: Special guest joins us. That's tomorrow right here.

0: Huntsville and the Valley's number one for new country. 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And thanks for hanging out. Group therapy continues.
1: All right, so we're helping out Robert, who him and his wife got back from vacation, and his wife has the little tropical braids in her hair with the beads, and he's like, no, I'm over it. You got to get rid of those now.
0: How does he handle it? Does he drop a hint? What does he say?
2: No, I'm not reverse psychology. It's like you got to tell her that you don't like it and then leave it. It's like, and then she might get the hint. Like, and because, you know, if they have a good marriage, and she's like, well, my husband doesn't like this. It's like a guy when he grows a beard, right? And that, and the wife's like, I don't like your beard. The husband's probably going to shave it.
1: True. Yeah.
0: Or, like, they're vacation beads. It's not going to last forever.
1: That's what I'm thinking.
0: Just let her ride it out for another week.
1: Exactly.
0: Or two,
1: I think you just let her ride it out. She's probably going to, those things hurt after a while anyway. Like, I've had them when I was younger. And on vacation, yeah. Like, I got them, and seriously, after a week, they hurt.
0: Obviously, it was younger. You can't afford vacation now.
1: Nope. I cannot.
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1: And we thank you for hanging out with us. 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It's at Wayne D&T.
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1: Need a reason to smile? Wayne, D, and Tay are hitting you in the feels.
2: All right, so a 9-year-old boy selling drinks and hot dogs on an L.A. sidewalk received a surprise trip to the 2026 World Cup after a viral TikTok creator known as MD Motivator bought all of his family snacks and gave him $1,000. But after learning Ethan, the 9-year-old boy, loved soccer, he also hooked him up with tickets, him and his dad with tickets, to the match between South Africa and Canada. That was a couple days ago over at Sci-Fi Stadium, where Canada won 1-0 in the first knockout round. So cool. But during the outing, Ethan shared a message encouraging people to not judge others based on their skin color or where they are from. He described the experience as feeling like a dream. That's your In the Feels.

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3: Hi, this is Alan Jackson.
0: They all play here. Number one for new country, 102.1 WDRM.

0: Number one for New Country, 102.1 WDRM. And we talked to Keith Urban not that long ago. If you missed the interview, we got to ask him about his latest album, Flow State. It's a yacht rock album. Where'd the idea come from?
1: It really, nothing pushed me. I just ended up there unexpectedly. Nobody was more shocked than me. Trust me. I did not see this coming, you know? It was never a concept. It wasn't strategized. It was never conceived. It was just, I bought a studio. I wanted to break in the studio. And just for fun, we put a band together and we go, let's just do like a couple of yacht rock songs. Like, that's all it was. It was one day of recording. We did two songs. We sort of all looked at each other and went, man, these were so fun and easy, like super easy and fun. And so it was like, oh, well, maybe I'll record another one or two. And maybe if I don't have some original music ready to go, I can just put out, you know, maybe an EP as an in-between bit of fun.
0: Yeah.
1: And then it just grew and it kept growing and more songs kept, you know, coming and suggested. And every time I was off the road in the middle of the tour, we'd put the band back together and do a couple more songs. And before I knew it, I mean, it took 6 months, but slowly but surely, it just kept growing and growing. And I said to Dan, I think we're going to end up with a whole album. And Dan's like, what do you want to do with it? And I said, I have no idea. I really had no plan, no clue, no nothing. We were just having fun making music. That's it.
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1: Oh, this is a classic. It was a breakup that went wrong. How did the guy get even on his girlfriend that cheated? You're never going to... It's genius. It's evil, but it's genius.
2: Red flag, Wayne. 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
1: It is 100% legal, and she is out some cash here.
2: Uh-oh.
1: This woman was with a guy 6 years. Mm-hmm. They had dated. They had lived together. Had some trouble. She moved out, but they were fully committed. She cheated on him. He found out.
2: Okay.
1: So he bought a $600 car in his ex's name and ditched it at the airport. It received 678 tickets worth over $1,000 that she is all legally tied to.
2: Wait, he bought a car in her name?
1: Gifted it to her, yeah. And then left it parked there. And now
2: that
1: she owns
2: it. That just seems like a lot of unnecessary money spent, though.
1: It seems funny to me.
2: Oh, my God.

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The 250K USA giveaway. And another chance at your share of 250K happens again tomorrow morning at 8.

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1: And thanks for hanging out. Group therapy continues.
2: All right, so we're helping out Robert, who him and his wife got back from vacation, and his wife has the little tropical braids in her hair with the beads, and he's like, no, I'm over it. You got to get rid of those now.
1: How does he handle it? Does he drop a hint? What does he say?
3: No, I'm not reverse psychology. It's like you got to tell her that you don't like it and then leave it. It's like, and then she might get the hint. Like, and because, you know, if they have a good marriage and she's like, well, my husband doesn't like this. It's like a guy when he grows a beard, right? And the wife's like, I don't like your beard. The husband's probably going to shave it.
2: True. Yeah.
1: Or like their vacation beads. It's not going to last forever.
2: That's what I'm thinking.
1: Just let her ride it out for another week.
2: Exactly.
1: Or two,
2: I think you just let her ride it out. She's probably going to, those things hurt after a while anyway. Like I've had them when I was younger and on vacation. Yeah. Like I got them and seriously, after a week, they hurt.
1: Obviously, it was younger. You can't afford vacation now.
2: Nope.